feet before the night is through for you, woman. Get down to the beat. Bump it, stomp it, jam. Trip on this. Get up on your feet before the night is through.

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2: 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Another moment, sleep about it. Hey, what's going on, man? Yeah. She's at home.

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1: Ladies and gentlemen, good morning. What a beautiful day to be alive. You know,

I've heard people say that too much of anything is not good for you, baby. But I don't know about that. There's many times that we've loved and we've shared love and made love. It doesn't seem to me like it's enough.

0: That was a David Bowie song. Okay, but here's another one I could screw up.
1: What is it?
0: Am I gonna do this by myself?
2: Yeah, you should do it by himself.
1: Do it by yourself.
0: Okay, well, I think I'll try it in a different key. I'll try it in the normal key.
1: Yeah.
0: If it sounds bad, these people are just gonna have to wait.
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It's meeting the man of my dreams and then meeting his beautiful wife. And isn't it ironic?